0: don't understand.
1: Don't worry, your boyfriend like.
0: I don't give a fuck about that now, right now. Ow, bitch.
1: Mom, you must really relax.
0: Ow.
1: Mom, you have to move your hand, please.
0: Oh, yeah, now just wait. Bitch, I said wait.
1: Oh, look, now you have wax all over your finger.
0: Oh, shit. Okay, can I wash my... yeah, I see what this is. Let's take a break just for a minute.
1: Ma'am, you have to unclench your ass.
0: No,
1: ow. See, now look, you have wax on the other side. Now,
0: where?
1: See?
0: Let me see.
1: Why don't you get the honey
0: off? Are you trying to hurt me?
1: Don't be